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We'll be back tomorrow at midnight. 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

it's hard to say that I'd rather stay awake when I'm asleep, because my dreams are bursting at the seams.

9 p.m. on a fucking Friday. It's 9 p.m. on a fucking Friday. Get the fuck, fuck, get the fuck. It's 9 p.m. on a fucking Friday. It's 9 p.m. on a fucking Friday. Get the fuck up. We're going to hide. Let's go.

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4: Come on, dance with me, move your body, dance with me, move your body, dance with me, move your body, dance with me, move your body, you like to be.

I'm into it. Walking strong, crip game, always legit. And when you're home, you're in love, but the club is the opposite. Yeah. So why do I get drawn to you like a magnet?

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I miss you. Every bad boy needs a good girl.

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2: I worry about nothing. 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